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morning offering in the name of the Father, and of the Son, and of the Holy Spirit. Amen. O Jesus, through the Immaculate Heart of Mary, I offer you my prayers, works, joys, and sufferings of this day, in union with the Holy Sacrifice of Mass throughout the

0: world, I offer them for all the intentions of your sacred heart, the salvation of souls, the reparation of sin, and the reunion of all Christians. I offer them for the intentions of our bishops and of all apostles of prayer, and in particular for those recommended by our Holy Father this month. Amen.
1: In the name of the Father, and of the Son, and of the Holy Spirit.
2: Amen.
1: The Lord be with you.
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0: Don Bosco, your word, Lord, is a lamp for my steps. 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
1: It is Monday, the 8th of June, 2026, 10th week in ordinary time, and participating in the proclamation of the word of God for today are the following Daily Bread members. Brighton Munkuli, who celebrated his birthday day before yesterday from Binga, Zimbabwe, takes for us the first reading. Dr. Doreen Mashaba, celebrating her birthday today from Harare, Zimbabwe, takes for us the responsorial psalm. Father Joseph Nakakua, celebrating his priestly anniversary today, studying in Rome, Italy, proclaims for us the gospel, and preaching the word of God for us today is Reverend Father Matthew Stephen Kabirat from the Diocese of Contagora in Niger State in Nigeria. Let us pray. O God, from whom all good things come, grant that we who call on you in our need may at your prompting discern what is right and by your guidance do it. Through our Lord Jesus Christ, your Son, who lives and reigns with you in the unity of the Holy Spirit, God, forever and ever. Amen.
2: Elijah stand before the Lord God of Israel. Our first reading is taken from the first book of Kings, chapter 17, verse 1 to 6. In those days, Elijah the Tishbite of Tishba in Gilead said to Ahab, "As the Lord, the God of Israel, lives before whom I stand, there shall be neither dew nor rain these years, except by my word." And the word of the Lord came to him, "Depart from here and turn eastward, and hide yourself by the brook of charity that is east of the Jordan. You shall drink from the brook, and I have commanded the raven to feed you there." So he went and did according to the word of the Lord. He went and dwelt by the brook Cherit that is east of the Jordan. And the ravens brought him bread and meat in the morning, and bread and meat in the evening. And he drank from the brook the word of the Lord.
0: Thanks be to God.
3: Responsorial Psalm, taken from Psalms 121, verse 1 to 2, 3 to 4, 5 to 6, 7 to 8. The response is taken from Psalms 121, verse 2, and the response is, "Our help comes from the Lord, who made heaven and earth." Our help comes from the Lord, who made heaven and earth. I lift up my eyes to the mountains. From where shall my help come? My help shall come from the Lord, who made heaven and earth. Our help comes from the Lord, who made heaven and earth. He will keep your foot from stumbling. Your guard will never slumber. No, he sleeps not, nor slumber. Israel's God. Our help comes from the Lord, who made heaven and earth. The Lord your God, the Lord your shade. At your right hand, by day, the sun shall not smite you, nor the moon in the night. Our help comes from the Lord, who made heaven and earth. The Lord will guard you from evil. He will guard your soul. The Lord will guard your going and coming, both now and forever. Our help comes from the Lord, who made heaven and earth.
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0: be with you.
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0: A reading from the Holy Gospel according to Matthew.
1: Glory to you, O Lord.
0: Matthew chapter 5, verses 1 to 12. At that time, seeing the crowds, Jesus went up on the mountain, and when he sat down, his disciples came to him. And he opened his mouth and taught them, saying, Blessed are the poor in spirit, for theirs is the kingdom of heaven. Blessed are those who mourn, for they shall be comforted. Blessed are the meek, for they shall inherit the earth. Blessed are those who hunger and thirst for righteousness, for they shall be satisfied. Blessed are the merciful, for they shall obtain mercy. Blessed are the pure in heart, for they shall see God. Blessed are the peacemakers, for they shall be called sons of God. Blessed are those who are persecuted for righteousness' sake, for theirs is the kingdom of heaven. Blessed are you when men revile you and persecute you and utter all kinds of evil against you falsely on my account. Rejoice and be glad, for your reward is great in heaven. For so men persecuted the prophets who were before you. The Gospel of the Lord.
1: Praise to you, Lord Jesus Christ.
2: Today, my dear brothers and sisters, we stand with the crowd on that quiet hillside, listening as Jesus begins to teach the Beatitudes. And his first words, I would say, are striking, meaning his words are not commands. His words are not warnings, neither are they corrections. But his words are blessings. In other words, when Jesus opened his mouth to teach, he was blessing the crowd, saying, blessed are these, blessed are those. And this is a lesson for all of us. So when we open our mouth to teach, whether as priest, as parent, do we utter blessings, or we utter commands, or we utter warnings, or corrections? Jesus, like I said, open his mouth, was uttering blessing, saying, blessed are the meek, blessed are the poor in spirit, and all of that. So the words of Jesus are words that paint a picture of what it truly means to live a life that is pleasing to God. And if we listen carefully, something feels surprising. And what is that? These blessings do not match the way the world defines happiness. You know, the world defines happiness, or the world will say, for those who are happy, the world will say, blessed are the strong, blessed are the wealthy, blessed are the admired and the powerful. But you and I know that all these qualities, successes, statues are not guaranteed for happiness, are not guaranteed for joy. In other words, you can be wealthy, we can be wealthy and still not be happy. We can be strong and still not be happy. We can be powerful and still not be happy. But Jesus says, blessed are the poor in spirit, the meek, the merciful, even the persecuted. This feels upside down. You know, and yet Jesus is revealing something deeper. That is, true blessedness or true happiness is not about outward success, but about a heart that is aligned with God. So the blessed life is not always easy. It may involve tears, sacrifice, and even misunderstanding, but it leads to something far greater. A deep, lasting joy that does not depend on circumstances, because it is rooted in God Himself. So today, my dear brothers and sisters, I pray that we may have the courage to embrace this upside down way of living, and may our lives become a living testimony that true blessedness or true happiness is not found in what we possess, but in who we become in Christ. Peace be with you.
3: Glory be to the Father, and to the Son, and to the Holy Spirit.
1: As it was in the beginning, is now, and ever shall be, world without end. Amen.
3: The Lord be with you.
1: And with your spirit.
3: And may Almighty God bless you, the Father, and the Son, and the Holy Spirit.
1: Amen.
3: Blessed Monday to you.

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Senary Bank, Gamati Jango. 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Never Gamati, Chichi Ganye, or Yala Kubanga to Sakaka Motoka, or Yagala Million Yasatu, in a Kokuminatano, Tango Kuminatano to school. 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
2: 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It is 12 o'clock. My name is Sunday Gloria Abuoch with the news. Christians have been encouraged to embrace forgiveness as a vital virtue for attaining the kingdom of God and fostering peaceful coexistence on earth. The call was made by Reverend Father Dennis Chizito Sabunya, parish priest of St. Charles Luanga, Gaba Catholic Parish, during a mass attended by listeners of the Radio Sapiencia Fans Club. The visit formed a part of the club's ongoing parish-to-parish mobilization campaign aimed at recruiting new members. Father Sebunya emphasized that forgiveness brings peace to both the heart and mind, describing it as a gateway to heaven. He urged Christians to cultivate a spirit of reconciliation and forgiveness in their daily lives.

0: Father Sebunya also challenged the married couples to make forgiveness a daily practice, noting that it is essential for building strong and lasting relationships. During the first Mass, Reverend Father Joseph Nkera advised Christians to always prepare themselves adequately before attending church services. Meanwhile, the chairman of the interim committee of the Radio Sapientia Fans Club, Pius Sentongo, expressed appreciation to the parish priest and faithful of St. Charles Luanga Gaba Parish for the warm reception extended to the club members before rallying parishioners to join the fans club, saying it promotes unity, friendship and togetherness among its listeners and supporters of Radio Sapientia. More than 50 new members from Gaba Parish were registered during the visit. The Radio Sapientia Fans Club Interim Committee is currently conducting a parish-to-parish mobilization campaign, and the next visit is scheduled for 28th of June at St. Joseph Nansana Parish. The management of Nsambia Baby's Home has called upon members of the public to support its fourth charity walk scheduled for next month. The charity walk will take place on July 25, 2026, starting from the Kampala Railway Grounds and ending at Nsambia Baby's Home. The event will be flagged off at 9 a.m. by the Archbishop of Kampala, His Grace Paul Samogerere, and will be held under the theme Walk for Babies. Speaking in an exclusive interview with Radio Sapientia, Sister Teddy Nachanzi said the main objective of the walk is to raise funds for medical care and welfare support for children under the home's care.
1: The intention of this charity walk, but we started now basically to get funds, raise funds for medical care, then the exercise of tracing for the relatives, and this foster placement exercise, making a follow-up. Because after pressing, the children have to make a call-up. We don't just leave them there, we have to make a call-up to see how they're going on well with their parents. Of course, the funds are not so available, you're just struggling. And then they don't, there are many needs, many demands. So we thought of coming up with a charity walk to make sure that we raise funds from different, many people. Those who can give little, like if you buy a t-shirt, you can bring in like 30,000. If you buy a temple, 10,000. Buy whatever someone can bring in, and we'll all use a contribution ticket and just put in something which.
0: She explained that the initiative will also help facilitate family reunification, support adoption programs, attract new sponsors and generate resources to sustain the organization's activities. Sister Nachanzi noted that participation kits are available at a cost of 30,000 shillings and can be purchased from Nsambia Baby's Home, Christ the King Church, Kamo Cha Guest House, Bugonga Parish and St. Peter's Parish in Zambia. She encourages the public to take part in the charity walk and contribute towards improving the lives of the vulnerable children. The swearing-in of seven ministerial nominees remains uncertain after four appointees reportedly did not receive invitations to today's ceremony amidst unresolved questions regarding their citizenship status and eligibility to assume office. According to the information obtained by Radio Sapientia, the state minister designate for microfinance, Shatsis Mosherure Kutesa, minister of state designate for foreign affairs, international affairs, Calvin Echudu, foreign affairs minister designate, Adonia Ayerare, and State Minister Designate of Internal Affairs, Dr. Lawrence Muganga, had not by Sunday afternoon yesterday received invitations to the inauguration ceremony scheduled for 2 days at State House Entebbe. The swearing-in ceremony for the new cabinet is expected today, presided over by President Museveni and attended by senior government officials, including the Speaker of Parliament, the Chief Justice, and other top state leaders. According to the multiple sources, the the delay stems from concerns raised by the Ministry of Public Service regarding nominees who previously held dual or multiple citizenships. Officials involved in the discussions reportedly warned that administering the oath before completion of citizenship reunification provides, or rather procedures, could expose the government to legal challenges. The issue gained prominence during Parliament's vetting process when Deputy Speaker Thomas Taiba revealed that four nominees had been dropped over concerns relating to dual or multiple citizenship.
2: I can, without fear of contradiction, inform you that four colleagues who had been, whom we phoned, because we did a verification with the Ministry of Internal Affairs, and we discovered that we had three colleagues who had dual citizenship and one colleague who had multiple citizenship. So we have looked at it extensively, and all of them have broke records renouncing their citizenship of the other countries. They've taken a patriotic step of choosing Uganda above all, especially, you know, these are painful decisions that are made. Some of these people, they have families in those countries. Whatever they've been making in those countries, they send back to Uganda, follow Uganda, so that they've taken a painful decision of renouncing the citizenship of the other countries. So we considered that, and we appreciate them for being patriotic.
0: Ugandans have been advised to stop pressuring members of parliament to provide services that fall outside their constitutional mandate. Barbara Nabitaka, an officer attached to parliament, notes that many citizens frequently demand water wells, road construction, health centers and financial assistance from their MPs, despite their responsibilities belonging to government ministries and local authorities. She explained that the primary roles of MPs include making laws, participating in the budget process, monitoring government programs for accountability, and representing the interests of their constituents in parliament. Nabitaka further pointed out that parliament is expected to reconvene later this week for the reading of the 2026-27 national budget, valued at 84.39 trillion shillings. She urges MPs to focus on helping their constituents understand government priorities and planned interventions contained in the budget. Uganda's 11th parliament passed the 84.39 trillion national budget for the 2026-27 financial year in April this year. The budget prioritizes commercial agriculture, industrialization, digital transformation, infrastructure development, oil production and human capital development. The 12th Parliament, which has been in office for only a few weeks, is expected to oversee the implementation of the budget and ensure accountability in the use of public resources. The police have revealed that the hunt for more suspects involved in the lynching of Uganda rugby player Sydney Gogongodyo is ongoing as authorities seek to hold everyone connected to the incident accountable. The incident, which has attracted widespread public attention, occurred last week in Apanaguru Community Village, Bukoto 1 Parish, Nakawa Division in Kampala. The victim was allegedly subjected to mob justice by members of the public after being accused of snatching a handbag from a woman. Speaking during the weekly security press briefing at police headquarters in Naguru today, Kitumaru Soke says that three suspects have so far been arrested in connection with the incident. He added that efforts to track down and apprehend all other individuals who participated in the mob action are ongoing. The police have directed all organizers of public events to obtain a clearance from the Ministry of Health before seeking police authorization as Uganda intensifies measures to contain the Ebola outbreak. Speaking to journalists at the police headquarters in Naguru, Kampala Metropolitan Police Deputy Spokesperson Luko Esejire said only events approved by the Ministry of Health will be allowed to proceed. He noted that activities involving close physical contact, sweating and large gatherings are under strict scrutiny due to the risk of Ebola transmission.
3: With the Ministry of Health guidance, we have restricted some public events.